0: music fast.
1: I guess he thinks you're some sort of judge. 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
0: Cameras point and shoot. Ask me what's my best side, I stand back and point at you. 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But the grass ain't always greener on the other side.

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0: Well, baby, I went down and got it.